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17: The top stories this hour. Andy Burnham's warned the UN General Assembly that artificial intelligence could multiply the threats facing national security. The Prime Minister's announced a new AI partnership with the US to help protect critical infrastructure from attack. He accused Russia of using bots and fake websites to spread lies and disinformation. Mr. Burnham says Britain will push for global standards to ensure AI is developed safely.
18: As His Majesty said, the task before us is not merely to advance technology, but to

0: in his new memoir, but is still going to sue. The Earl wrongly stated the broadcaster was the Daily Mirror's editor when covert photos of his sister by Princess Diana were published. In sport, 5 wickets from Will Jacks helped England take a 1-0 lead in their one-day international cricket series against Sri Lanka. He also starred with the bat at Chester-le Street, unbeaten on 46.
1: I think obviously having batted on it and knowing what it was like, I knew I was going to play a decent role. And then depending on what time you bowl, it doesn't really bother me now. I think Harry likes us to be as flexible as possible, and that's why I think we're achieving some good things. So no matter the time, you've just got to do your best.
0: Arsenal needed an injury time penalty to start their Women's Champions League campaign with a 1-0 win against Danish side Køge. Manchester City fought back from 2-0 down to draw 2-2 with Bayern Munich. From Sky News, I'm Daisy Steele. Nation
2: Radio. Good morning and happy hump day. It's Wednesday and it's Nation Radio's early breakfast with Gary Parker. Coming up, Hall & Oates, Kylie, and next, it's Prince. Nation.

Nation Radio, Wednesday morning's early breakfast. Good morning from Gary Parker. That was Hall & Oates with Private Eyes. Kylie before that, I Believe in You. And just after four, we had Prince and Kiss. So here we are on a Wednesday morning. It's the 23rd of September. Happy birthday if you're celebrating today. Julio Iglesias is 83. And a happy birthday to Mr. Bruce Springsteen, the boss. 77 today. Happy birthday.

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0: 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It's Haircut 100 at Nation Radio. 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Good luck, it's Nation. And coming up next, it's Blondie hanging on the telephone. Nation
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18: Top stories this hour. Andy Burnham's told the UN decisions over the future of artificial intelligence are too important to be left to chance. The Prime Minister wants the UK to lead efforts to establish a single set of global rules for AI. He warned world leaders governments must act to protect people from the risks. Mr. Burnham says fundamental decisions must be taken by elected governments.
19: We know that AI will also be a source of disruption to the way we live and work, a multiplier of risk. We've all heard the warnings, which we must heed. I know how worried people are, so we have to rise to this moment.
18: Meanwhile, we're told relations between Britain and America have improved now that Andy Burnham is Prime Minister. That's according to Donald Trump, who made the remarks during the pair's first face-to-face meeting at the UN in New York. Sir Peter Westmacott is a former British ambassador to the United States.
20: If I was working in number 10 Downing Street, I would be very pleased. I thought the Prime Minister looked naturally at ease on the big stage. Though it was a short meeting, it seemed to me they got on well. There were no difficult issues. I thought the President looked very

0: support manager Martin O'Neill despite a difficult start to the season. O'Neill said he needed time to reflect on his future following their second defeat in a week against rivals Rangers. From Sky News, I'm Daisy Steele.
1: Early breakfast on a Wednesday morning in Nation Radio. Good morning from Gary Parker. Coming up, I have Rita Ora, In Excess, and Whitney.

It's Rita Ora, Anywhere, In Excess with New Sensation and Whitney Houston, I'm Every Woman on Nation Radio, the best variety of hits. Wednesday morning's early breakfast. Let's do the pop quiz. It's a brand new feature to the morning where I give you two questions, then I play a song. You've got to figure out the answers during that song, and then I'll come back with the answers. So question number one on the early breakfast pub quiz. What type of pastry is typically used to make an authentic Cornish pasty? What type of pastry is typically used to make an authentic Cornish pasty? And number two, what is the primary spirit used in a traditional mojito cocktail? What is the primary spirit used in a traditional mojito cocktail? Answers after Bruno Mars.

Bruno Mars, Nation Radio. I think question one on the early breakfast pub quiz caught a few of you out this morning. What type of pastry is typically used to make an authentic Cornish pasty? The answer is short crust pastry. And number two, I think this was an easy one. What is the primary spirit used in a traditional mojito cocktail? The answer is white rum. Well done if you got those right. We'll do another early breakfast pub quiz tomorrow morning after five here at Nation Radio. Coming up, ABBA after Duran Duran, his Rio at Nation.

0: best of what you can get on the Nation 80s Takeover at midday, 5 days a week, Monday to Friday. It was Michael McDonald and Sweet Freedom. 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

0: Loveful Cardigans on Nation Radio. Steve's back with Beat Surrender on Sunday night at 7 here at Nation Radio. 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Nation
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0: Teddy Swims. It's Wednesday morning on Nation Radio. Early breakfast back tomorrow morning at 4. It's Alex Duffy next on Nation with Alex Duffy's Never Gonna Get It just after 6. And the top stories for Yorkshire and Lincolnshire next. Nation
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6: The top stories this hour. Andy Burnham's warned the UN General Assembly that artificial intelligence could multiply the threats facing national security. The Prime Minister's announced a new AI partnership with the US to help protect critical infrastructure from attack. He accused Russia of using bots and fake websites to spread lies and disinformation. Mr. Burnham says Britain will push for global standards to ensure artificial intelligence is developed safely.
7: The task before us is not merely to advance technology, but to ensure that it remains firmly in the service of humanity.
6: Meanwhile, relations between Britain and America have improved. Now Mr. Burnham's Prime Minister, that's according to President Trump, who made the remarks during the pair's first face-to-face meeting at the UN in New York. Investigations are underway into what caused a house fire on Merseyside, which killed a woman and three children. Crews were called to the property in Bootle just before 4am yesterday. And Piers Morgan says he accepts Charles Spencer's apology for a factual error in his new memoir, but is still going to sue.
8: Now for the news here in East Yorkshire and Northern Lincolnshire. A Hull-based charity tells us that public transport is twice as difficult for deaf people and says in 2026 there has to be a better way of getting vital travel information to passengers with hearing loss. It's after a report found more than a third avoid buses and trains wherever possible. Hull Trains has introduced sign language in a new awareness film. Manager of Hull at East Yorkshire Centre for the Deaf, Sarah Reagan, tells us there are many barriers passengers face.
9: They're just like, OK, we've got the billboards now with the signer on it telling them what we're doing. But while we was on the platform, there was a tannoy saying the actual train we were getting was delayed. And straight away, I said, well, straight away, they didn't know that. They didn't know that was delayed. No one, you know, they haven't got a flag on their head saying, I'm deaf, please let me know.

Is today the day that autumn officially arrives, the autumn equinox? Right, well, let's get autumnal, shall we? Find some crunchy leaves. Music on the way from a woman who is on tour. She's been absolutely smashing it in Paris recently. She's on

0: social media clips of her doing those Paris concerts keep going viral and people going, how has she managed to do this? It's amazing. Celine Dion, from a position where she thought she might be able to never sing again in front of a crowd, and there she is, just absolutely bossing an entire arena. It's Nation Radio for a Wednesday morning.
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0: Trending this morning, talking to people who are incredible performers. Taylor Swift has said, yes, she's got a new song out this Friday already. It's called Patient Zero. It marks the beginning of a new chapter for Taylor and Swifties. The first music she's released since being a married woman. How will it change it? Well, I guess we'll find out as soon as Friday. Also trending in the Arctic, Corsair, you know, the fishing trawler in Hull that was taken away to be turned into a museum. They've managed to make a dry dock for it in the old town. And they've now, following it being moved there the other week, given us an opening date for it, which will be spring next year. Can't wait for that. And Andy Burnham's met Trump, as we were here in the news. I wonder how many times he mentioned Manchester. I wonder if he mentioned buses. Loves those. On the way, music for you this morning, Billy Ocean and Sam Fender. I've got a question, you're never going to get it. After this, from the script at Nation.
3: Go.

0: Not long to go now until the script on tour. This is Nation Radio. Alex Duffy at breakfast with you. The crowd was singing Wonderwall right there from their brand new album. They're taking on tour. Closest they're coming to us. They're doing Leeds, Sheffield and Nottingham in November. So probably right now. I always think in like the months before, here we are last week of September. Probably they're probably holed up in a warehouse somewhere having a practice. On a forklift truck that they're just being told to just pretend it's the real thing from whatever big set piece they're going to use. Can't wait. If you get the chance to go and see the script live, they are utterly brilliant. On the way, I've got a question. You're never going to get it for a Wednesday. Apparently, autumn officially starts today as well. The autumn equinox. And right now, your chance to win. Make me a
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0: Will the autumn equinox be lucky for you, though? It feels like the sort of thing one of those people like in the papers that does your star signs or whatever might tell you, like, oh, the autumn equinox is overhead. Could be lucky for you. You could be the one getting the phone call on Friday. How will you answer the phone and react to finding out you've won 600 grand? Will it be like Natalie did last Friday?
2: Oh, no. Are you serious?
0: Yes, as was serious. 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
14: I'm Greg Edwards. Good morning. Out on the motorway so far. Traffic's on the move. It's all looking good on the M62, both east and westbound. Fine as well on the M18 both ways. Roadworks are underway still in Beeford, affecting the A165 Beverley Road. Temporary lights in place. They're working on the water mains at the Skipsey Road Junction for several more days, so expect one or two delays while it works finished off. Around Hull in the city centre, traffic's looking okay for the time being, including Beverley Road and Holderness Road.
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0: tomorrow whether they are through to the sort of next round of the Oasis tickets thing if you registered for that ballot. 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
0: Meanwhile, here across Yorkshire and Northern Lincolnshire, I've got a question and you're never gonna get it. My question this morning, 7% of us do this every morning. What is it? I don't think I've ever done this of a morning. That's what I'm saying to you. What is the answer? You're never going to get it. 7% of us do this every morning. What is it? I don't think I've ever done this of a morning. It's over to you. Have a guess. You can WhatsApp me. You can Facebook me. That's how you can get in touch. Although, futile and pointless because you're never going to get it. Try and prove me wrong this morning. Take my smugness and take the glory for yourself. To WhatsApp me, message me on WhatsApp, voice note on WhatsApp. Here's the number you need to save in your phone. It's Nation Radio Yorkshire. 07740938500. Or on Facebook, get to Nation Radio Yorkshire. That's the Facebook page. I put the question on there. You can leave your guess as a comment. And see what you can do this morning with this. 7% of us do this every morning. I've never done it every morning, but what is it? You're never going to get it. Good luck. Whilst you get in touch, I've got when the lead singer of No Doubt went solo back in the noughties in just a moment. And this, People Watching from Sam Fender at Nation.

0: Stefani, the brilliant What You Waiting For. This is Nation Radio Yorkshire. Good morning, Alex Duffy at breakfast with you. Yesterday was weirdly warm, wasn't it? Too warm, wasn't a fan. I loved it, summer for one day only. It is gone though, today dropping back 20 degrees. There are some showers around this morning, it's sort of showers, sunny spells all day today.
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0: Right now, I've got a question and you're never gonna get it. 7% of us do this every morning, but what is it? Good morning to Nikki, who's been on. She's on her way to work in Ulver this morning. She says, Alex, is it drink water instead of a hot drink? I woke up this morning, Nikki, I had a water, and by the next time I speak to you this morning, I will have had a coffee as well, because I'm about to throw that down my throat. Well, if it's cool enough. It, however, this morning is the wrong answer. Back over to you. 7% of us do this every morning. What is it? Drink water instead of a hot drink. Wrong answer. Back over to you. Have a guess. WhatsApp me or on Facebook. It's Nation Radio Yorkshire. Leave your guess as a comment there. Right here, before 7, I'm playing the new one from Olivia Rodrigo, which is really good. And we go old school with REM next.
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9: I'm Greg Edwards on the motorways this morning. Traffic's looking good. It's fine both east and westbound on the M62 in the area. Also looking okay on the M18 and the M180 as well. Roadworks are underway still in Hull on Wallacker Street. That's closed off around the Annaby Road junction through to Carnegie Street. So there is a diversion there. Quite long-term work. And in Bishop Burton, you'll still find temporary lights on the A1079 to work on the gas mains, which might cause queues near Dalkennel Lane.
3: Travel
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0: I'm Like a Bird, by which she means in Bridlington she wants to steal your chips and poo on your head. It's Nation Radio Yorkshire for a Wednesday morning. I played REM with The One I Love before that. Right now, I've got a question and you're never going to get it.
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0: 7% of us do this every morning. What is it? That's my question this morning. You're never going to get it. I said I don't know if I've ever done this of a morning, let alone every morning. We heard from Nikki before with, is it drink water instead of a hot drink? I said it wasn't. Vicky's taken that one step further, just in case, in Eden. She says, is it wake up and have a pint of water? She says she does. I tried to get into that. Wake up and have a quantity of water straight away before you do anything else. Wrong answer. Tracy's stuck with a food and drink thing. Said, is it make a pack up for work in Hull this morning? Is the wrong answer. Let's go to other Nikki. This Nikki's only got 1K in her name. It says, is it skip breakfast altogether? It's not. Kelly and Beverly wants to skip something else, and that would be the snooze button. Wrong answer. Debbie's wondering whether 7% of us every morning make a cup of coffee. Wrong answer there. Is it 7% are late every morning, says Harry and Bruff. Harry, I said I've never done this. Late most mornings. Wrong. Lottie in North Ferriby, do they do press-ups or something? Oh, Lottie, we're getting close. I can't give it yet. And that means it's a win for me today. I'll have the fanfare. Thank you. I say thank you like I haven't just pressed the button myself. 7% of us every morning go for a jog or a run every morning. The pre-work joggers and runners. Good morning if you're out and you're listening to us on the Nation Player right now in your earphones whilst, I don't know, walking across the Westwood or something. And you spot that runner most mornings and you think, you're here because of the dog. You're it because you have to be. The people that do it of their own free will? Part of me looks and always thinks what's wrong with them, and part of me thinks I wish I was more like them. I can't decide. That was the answer I wanted this morning. 7% of people do this every morning. What is it? They go for a jog or a run, the healthy things. Olivia Rodrigo right now. This is her new one. I love it. It's Stupid Song at Nation Radio.

0: could ever say.
1: Olivia Rodrigo. Stupid song at Nation Radio Yorkshire. Alex Duffy at breakfast with you. She is the woman who had a collab with Lego earlier on in this year. I'm just thinking, if you're in Olivia Rodrigo's family and you're well into your Lego, you are hoping that your quid's in this Christmas, aren't you? You're like, come through, Auntie Olivia. And if you open it and it's a box of celebrations again, I would be fuming. On the way, we've got music this morning for you. A big 90s anthem from The Verve. Think one of the most iconic violin lines of all time. Stick around for that after your news for 7 next at Nation Radio.
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17: Top stories this hour. Andy Burnham's told the United Nations decisions over the future of artificial intelligence are too important to be left to chance. The Prime Minister wants the UK to lead efforts to establish a single set of global rules for AI.
18: We know that AI will also be a source of disruption to the way we live and work, a multiplier of risk. We've all heard the warnings, which we must heed. I know how worried people are. So we have to rise to this moment.
17: He also announced a new unit will be set up to detect and disrupt AI-enabled disinformation campaigns by hostile states. Investigations are continuing on Merseyside this morning after a woman and three children died in a house fire. Crews were called to the property in Bootle close to 4 a.m. yesterday. And Piers Morgan's received an apology from Earl Spencer but says he's still going to sue over claims made in a new book. Princess Diana's brother accused the former Daily Mirror editor of publishing photos of his sister in the

0: didn't know that, they couldn't hear that.
1: Hull Trains has introduced British Sign Language into a new awareness film. One of its hosts is currently learning sign language. And Dave McCobb has become the first Hull-based Liberal Democrat member of the House of Lords. The new Lord McCobb has already called on ministers to electrify the railway between Hull and Selby, saying the city risks being left behind by plans for the Northern Powerhouse Rail.
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1: Rain likely at times, also some cloud and one or two sunny spells, and a high of 19. That's the latest. I'm Andy Marsh.
4: Morning, Alex Duffy at breakfast with you. Coming up, who's confirmed new stuff for this Friday and a date for your diary for next year. On the way, music as well from Somba after this from The Verve.

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0: Taylor Swift is trending after confirming she's got a new song out as soon as this Friday already. It's called Patient Zero. A lot of Swifties are speculating it's going to be, you know, Married Life. Yeah, referring to being married as Patient Zero. Infected with marriage. So listen out for that coming from this Friday, new Taylor Swift. Also trending after Andy Burnham met Trump for the first time. A lot of people wondering how many times he mentioned the words Manchester or mentioned buses as well. Looks like it kind of went well. And a date for your diary as well. Arctic Corsair, the ship that's being turned into a museum in Hull. They floated it into its berth a couple of weeks ago now. They're doing lots of work to make it ready. And they've said it'll be spring next year that the Arctic Corsair finally opens the final piece. A lot of people saying of the sort of fishing heritage trail in particularly the old town in Hull. Will be wonderful to have that back in our world. A bit of a mark, a bit of a momentous occasion. When that happens, spring next year. On the way, music for you this morning. Coming up, Years and Years in a little bit. A classic Madonna song as well. And this guy has had the best couple of years, going from nowhere to one of the biggest male solo artists of 2026. Somba has really notched it up. This is Homewrecker on Nation Radio Yorkshire. Good morning.

0: and home wrecker for a Wednesday morning. The Queen of Wakefield, Jay McDonald, back in Yorkshire tonight. She's at the arena in Sheffield. And good luck, Hull's Lucy Beaumont. Break a leg. She starts her tour in Scunthorpe at Baths Hall tonight. If you are heading for the first day of her tour, she is a funny lady coming up. You'd hope so. Bit of comedian. If she's not, she's in the wrong job. Years and years in a moment. Make me a
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0: With £600,000, who would you go and see on tour? You could go and see the most incredible people in the most incredible places, and you'd still only be scratching the surface of £600,000. 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
27: I'm Greg Edwards. Overall traffic's on the move so far this morning. Around Hull, it is building up a little, heading in on Roger Millwood Way and busy on Great Union Street around Clarence Street, according to the sensors. Things are fine, though, over the Humber Bridge and out on the motorways in the area, including the M62 and also the M18. Roadworks underway still in Beeford. The A165 Beverley Road has some temporary lights around Skipsea Road for a few more days while they work on the water main, so expect a few delays there.
22: Travel
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Cloudy, sunny spells and showers today. 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Alex Duffy at breakfast. Something's happening in our household, and I want to know if it's happening in your household as well. I used to, you know, when you'd hear the post come, and you used to be fearful going, oh, is it bills again? But now most of those just come via email instead, don't they? So now when the post comes, my fear is what my partner has bought from TikTok shop. Have you discovered? So on TikTok, there's a shop bit, and it feels like people sell stuff on there. The people who all got rejected from Dragon's Den, you know, the ones that get laughed at for being told this is a silly idea. Or inventions people have come up with at 3 o'clock in the morning that would never realistically work. And you always think, who's buying that? My other half on TikTok shop, that's it. So packages keep turning up in the TikTok branding and I'm like, oh no, what now? And I'm never aware that any of this stuff has been bought, by the way, until it arrives at our house. It's the sort of stuff I'm like, looking at the package going, oh my gosh, what's in this? It's the sort of thing I'm thinking that could be a steam cleaner, but it's curved because it only uses the inside of your washing machine, you know. Or a tiny, tiny travel iron that is only for doing the shirt collars. That sort of stuff. What came the other day was something, and I said, what is this? The other half says, oh, it's foam stuff to wash the car with. You sort of spray it on, and then you don't actually need to wash the car. You just sort of rinse it off. Did all that for about half an hour. Was it clean? No. Are we going to send it back? Absolutely not. Will something else turn up today? Yeah. Is this just our house, or have you got this going on at yours as well at the moment? Let us know what turned up. Sophie B. Hawkins from the 90s after Harry Styles and Golden at Nation Radio.

0: Sophie B. Hawkins, and right beside you, it's Nation Radio Yorkshire. Right with you all day long, by the way. You get me till 10. Griffo from 10 to get you through the workday across Yorkshire and Northern Lincolnshire. Matt Hutchinson for your afternoon, and then Sean Goldsmith getting you home tonight from 4. What turned up at your house? Because at ours, boxes keep turning up and it says TikTok shop on it. And I'm thinking, well, it's not me. This is my other half who's buying things online again. And it's always stuff that I'm thinking, do we need this? I thought we were meant to be saving for a house. You know, I'm not the only one. Fiona in Hull says, Alex, a big box arrived. Cat litter tray. Fiona says, confused, because we don't have a cat. Uh-oh. He said it was a bargain and we must know someone with a cat who wants one. It's not a bargain if you don't have a cat. Anyway, Kath in South Cave says, I'm guilty of this sometimes myself, Alex, and forget I've done it. 4 bottles of shampoo turned up. The shampoo specially for people who've dyed their hair blonde. Kath says, I didn't see that bit when I clicked buy now. It's Kath just going around in the street going, excuse me, are you a natural blonde? You're not. Brilliant. Do you want the shampoo? On the way, more of your stories. What turned up? 07740938500 is my number this morning. Maroon 5 for you. Ahead of my Duff note, a note from a song, but can you work out where it's from? That before 8 this morning at Nation. Nation
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6: I'm Greg Edwards. It's slow now heading into Hull on the A63 Roger Millward Way with a 10-minute queue towards Great Union Street, according to the centres. Also really heavy heading in on Holderness Road between the Crooked Billet and the Mount Retail Park turn-off. At Dunswell, southbound traffic slow on the A1174 Beverley Road towards the Dunswell roundabout. If you're travelling on the motorways, though, all looking good so far, including the M62, the M18 and the M180 this morning.
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Good morning. Alex Duffy at breakfast with you. How far we've come, eh? Maroon 5 and payphone. 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You've got until the 30th of this month to do that, which is a week today. On the way, I've got my Duff note ready to go. It's a short one today. It's a great one today. See if you know it. After one of the revelations of this year, this is brilliant. Sienna Spiro is her name. The song is called Great Expectation. It's on Nation Radio Yorkshire.

0: Sienna Spyro and Great Expectation at Nation Radio Yorkshire. Honestly, with a name like Sienna Spyro, she was destined for show business, wasn't she? Can you imagine if you're at work and like, who's the new girl in accounts? And someone like, oh, that's Sienna Spyro. You'd be like, no, she shouldn't be here. This is the bit of the show where I play you one note of a song and ask you what it is. It's time for my Duff Note. Duff note. I'm about to play the first note of a big song this morning. It is a quick one today because yesterday a few accusations that it was getting easier again. So today's, it's just the song that I've got today. It is quite a short one. I think the drums might give you a clue as to sort of the period of time that we've gone to. But do you know the song? I need the artist and title correctly for a shout out. Tell me who you are, where you are, what's going on for you today. All of that in a WhatsApp. 07740938500. Message me on WhatsApp. Are you ready for today's Duff Note? Tell me today's Duff Note, the first note of which song? That's all you're getting. Have you got both bits correct? WhatsApp me right now then. 07740938500. I need the artist and title. I need who are you, where are you, what's going on for you today? And you could be included. I can only do 30 seconds of shout outs next. Will yours be one of them? That is my Duff Note. Go, go, go. Duff note.
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16: The top stories this hour. Andy Burnham's warns the UN General Assembly that artificial intelligence could multiply the threats facing national security. The Prime Minister's announced a new AI partnership with the US to help protect critical infrastructure from attack. He accused Russia of using bots and fake websites to spread lies and disinformation. Mr. Burnham says Britain will push for global standards to ensure artificial intelligence is developed safely.
17: The task before us is not merely to advance technology, but to ensure that it remains firmly in the service of humanity.
16: Meanwhile, relations between Britain and America have improved. Now Mr. Burnham's Prime Minister. That's according to President Trump, who made the remarks during the pair's first face-to-face meeting at the UN in New York. Investigations are underway into what caused a house fire on Merseyside, which killed a woman and three children. Crews were called to the property in Bootle just before 4 a.m. yesterday. And Piers Morgan says he accepts Charles Spencer's apology for a factual error in his new memoir, but is still going to sue.
18: Now for the news here in East Yorkshire and Northern Lincolnshire. A Hull-based charity tells us public transport is twice as difficult for deaf people and says in 2026 there has to be a better way of getting vital travel information to passengers with hearing loss. It's after a report found more than a third avoid buses and trains wherever possible. Hull Trains has introduced British Sign Language in a new awareness film. Manager of Hull and East Yorkshire Centre for the Deaf, Sarah Reagan, tells us there are many barriers passengers face.
19: They're just like, okay, we've got the billboards now with the signer on it telling them what to do. But while we was on the platform, there was a tannoy saying the actual train we were getting was delayed. And straight away, I said, well, straight away, they didn't know that. They didn't know that was delayed. No one, you know, they haven't got a flag on their head saying, I'm deaf, please let me know.
18: Former Hull councillor Dave McCobb has been formally introduced to the House of Lords as Lord McCobb of Kingston-upon-Hull. He says his first priority is pushing the government to honour its promise to electrify the railway between Hull and Selby.
14: 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Weather.
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18: Rain lightly at times, also some cloud and one or two sunny spells, that's a high of 19. That's the latest. I'm Andy Marsh.
0: So closer to normal after yesterday's one day of summer then. Listen, my Duff note this morning is this. What is that? If you know the artist and title, what's that mean right now? Who are you and where are you? And your shout out could be one of 30 seconds worth coming up after Lewis Capaldi in a moment. And first, we zip back to old school Britney. Alex

Lewis Capaldi and Stay Love at Nation Radio. Alex Duffy at breakfast with you. Duff, duff, duff, duff, duff, duff, duff, duff, duff, note. And time for my duff note. Today's duff note, the first note of a song, is that first note of which song? If you've got it, I might be about to give you a shout-out. I've got 30 seconds of them. Well done, getting it right this morning. Jenny in Driffield has got it spot on. Hello to Sean, who's in Beverly, delivering wheelie bins again. Hello to Chris, who's in his van at the burger van at the MKM. Martin and the West Hull crew, Brad, are right this morning. Hello to Linda at Hibblestow, who's got it right as well. Craig's in Barton, relaxing at home this morning. Lovely. Pat says, pray for me, Alex. 11-hour shift today, sending thoughts and prayers. Carla's got it right as well. Hello to Vicky in Heddon, who says, can we have the sunshine back, please? Go to see David Essex on Friday. Anne and John are taking the cat to the vet. And Marie in Grimsby, I can't tell you what she's up to. Anne and John taking the cat to the vet. Is the cat okay? I hope the cat is not feline too clever. I won an award for comedy at the weekend. Did you get that today's Duff Note was Bruce Springsteen and Dancing in the Dark? It's on right now. I'm about to have another sneezing moment. I feel like everyone's got a cold at the moment. Turn this up. It's Nation.

0: Bruce Springsteen at Nation Radio and Dancing in the Dark. That was us the other day because we're on that energy provider where they give you challenges. They're like, oh, if you can reduce your energy consumption in this hour, we'll give you something. So there we were. We take it too seriously. We sat fully in the dark. We'd gone round and turned everything off like a challenge. Coming up, music this morning, Lionel Richie and something from Shapeshifters as well. Stick around for that. Make me a
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23: I'm Greg Edwards. A big queue going into Hull on the A63 on Roger Millwood Way towards Great Union Street, which is taking around 15 minutes to get through, according to the sensors. Slow on Great Union Street itself as well, around Clarence Street. The Dunswell roundabout looking really busy, particularly the A1079 approach going towards Hull. That's taking about 15 minutes to get through. Also busy on the A1174 Beverley Road approach. Things look okay, though, out on the motorways so far this morning.
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Morning, Nation Radio Yorkshire. Alex Duffy at breakfast with you. It looks like there's like sunny spells and showers on and off all day today across the region, and cooler than yesterday. We had that weird one day of summer. Today we're back to like 19 or 20 degrees, the high. Best of luck, Hull's Lucy Beaumont starts her UK tour, Bath Hall in Scunthorpe tonight. Alex Duffy at breakfast. Did you watch week one of Bake Off last night? If you haven't, no spoilers. No big spoilers anyway, but it started with one heck of a cameo. I loved it. And made me wonder, is Prue Leith going to be the new Doctor in Doctor Who? Is that why she's had to leave? She's got the scarves and the jewellery for it, hasn't she? So the new Bake Off started, and oh my, there's some characters in it, isn't there? There's someone who was originally from Grimsby, but then moved away to the Midlands in it. There's a West Yorkshire person who's brilliant in it. I just hope that, and sometimes this happens with shows like Bake Off, that the characters leave too soon. You know when you can spot the people that were cast for the show because they're good at making cake, and the people that were cast for the show because their personalities are incredible. And I always hate it. Sometimes the people with personalities, this has happened on a few of the previous series of Bake Off, I think, and it happens with Traitors as well, the people with great personalities end up leaving soon. And you're left with some people who, because they've spent a lot of time standing by themselves in their kitchen, they're a bit vanilla sponge. Anyway, we'll see how it goes next week. Nigella was great, though, wasn't she? Shapeshifters after Blondie at Nation.

0: Shapeshifters, that is Lola's theme. This is Nation Radio Yorkshire. Good morning. Hello to Kirsty and Lulu's WhatsApp me. You know you can any time. If you've not got a number saved, I'll give it you in a sec. Kirsty and Hulse, this morning, Alex. Thanks for cheering us up on the school run this morning. Everyone in the house is full of cold at the moment. Oh, I feel like every other person has got this coldy thing. Some people have got it worse than others and it's almost like a flu-like thing. I've started with the sniffles today. Do you know who I blame? The people who for ages have been saying, I can't wait for autumn. And they romanticise autumn, don't they? They go, oh, the crunchy leaves. Oh, a warm jumper. No, autumn equals everyone has colds. That's horrible. You have that. And also, whatever you're wearing is the wrong clothes for the weather at that precise moment. At the moment. We might talk about this, so I'll tell you what we'll do. Tomorrow on the show, we'll do the thing that lots of other people say they love, but you just secretly hate it. What is it? Have a think. You can WhatsApp me early right now if you want. Get in touch there now. 07740938500. We'll do them on the show tomorrow. It's a bit of time to think as well. The thing that everybody else loves, talks about all the time. And you secretly just go, nah, it's not for me, that. What is it? Coming up, music for you this morning. Taylor Swift before nine. I've got Taylor Swift news for you, actually, as well. And a song about Memphis. There's not many, but one of them is next at Nation. Nation
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3: I'm Greg Edwards. It's queuing going into Hull on the A63 at Roger Millwood Way towards the Great Union Street Junction, taking about 15 minutes to get through according to the sensors. Still some heavy traffic on Great Union Street itself as well, around Clarence Street. Not quite so bad going in on Holderness Road now between the Crooked Billet and the Mount Retail Park. Out on the motorways, traffic is on the move, including the M62. If you're travelling in Beverley, there are temporary lights on the A164, so expect delays on Minster Way.
1: Travel
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Nation Radio Yorkshire with that from Jess Glynn and Mark Cohen before it, the best variety of hits. Today's officially the autumn equinox, by the way. So officially into astronomical autumn, apparently. I was saying, the people that always romanticise autumn, for me, I'm a summer boy. When the sun's shining and it's warm, that's what I'm at the best. We get to this time of year and I'm like, no. The thing that other people love, that you dislike, we'll talk about it tomorrow on the show. I was saying I'm fearful every time the postie turns up at ours at the moment because it means my partner has bought something else off of TikTok shop. It's all rubbish. Dave's been on as well. He says, Alex, talking about parcels coming from things you bought online, I bought a metal detector online, expecting what I saw on the picture. He says, when it arrived, this is what I got. Dave sent me a photo of a small box, and he says, it's a toy one. He says, disappointed was an understatement. Actually, Dave, you've wanted a metal detector. I've got a detector that detects when people have been had. Yeah, it's going off. You've definitely been had. On the way, we look ahead to the golden hour. After this, she's got a new song out on Friday. Taylor Swift, Opalite at Nation Radio.

0: Thursday morning, Nation Radio. Sunny spells and showers today across the region. It's Alex Duffy at breakfast with you. Thank you for getting Nation Radio on. Taylor Swift with a new song out on Friday called Patient Zero, which is an unusual way to describe being married, but it's what she's gone for. In just a moment, the golden hour. From the year of Lynyrd Skynyrd. Always great to do if you're ever playing Hangman and you're doing music acts, because there's no vowels in the name. You're welcome. An hour of song from the year, Never Can Say Goodbye, but it's Gloria Gaynor's version this morning. And an iconic David Bowie song. Not that there's any uniconic ones. What year is it this morning, then? I've got a load of clues and a load of brilliant songs just like those next at Nation Radio.
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10: top stories this hour. Andy Burnham's told the United Nations decisions over the future of artificial intelligence are too important to be left to chance. The Prime Minister wants the UK to lead efforts to establish a single set of global rules for AI.
13: We know that AI will also be a source of disruption to the way we live and work, a multiplier of risk. We've all heard the warnings, which we must heed. I know how worried people are, so we have to rise to this moment.
10: He also announced a new unit will be set up to detect and disrupt AI-enabled disinformation campaigns by hostile states. Investigations are continuing on Merseyside this morning after a woman and three children died in a house fire. Crews were called to the property in Bootle close to 4 a.m. yesterday. And Piers Morgan's received an apology from Earl Spencer but says he's still going to sue over claims made in a new book. Princess Diana's brother accused the former Daily Mirror editor of publishing photos of his sister in the gym, but has now admitted making a mistake.
18: Now for the news here in East Yorkshire and Northern Lincolnshire. The Hull and East Yorkshire Centre for the Deaf says it's working with rail companies to try and improve accessibility, including liaising with Hull Trains and helping staff better understand the needs of passengers with hearing loss. The report found more than a third avoid public transport where possible because of difficulties. Sarah Reagan is manager there.
19: When we're on the train, they have the moving information boards that say the next stop is, and you know, you'll be getting off at the left and the right and all things like that. And then there's someone on the tannoy going, if you need to get off at this station, you need to move to the front of the carriages. My group didn't know that, they couldn't hear that.
18: Hull Trains, meanwhile, has introduced British Sign Language into a new awareness film with one of its onboard hosts learning the language. And Dave McCabe has become the first Hull-based Liberal Democrat member of the House of Lords. The new Lord McCabe has already called on ministers to electrify the railway between Hull and Selby, saying the city risks being left behind by plans for Northern Powerhouse Rail.
15: 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Weather.
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18: Rain lightly at times, also some cloud and one or two sunny spells. That's a high of 19. That's the latest. I'm Andy Marsh.
0: What's going on with you then? Have you got us on at work? Are we working from home? Is it day off vibes? Have you got us on in the car? Wherever you're listening to Nation Radio Yorkshire, one mission, and that is to work out the year that all these songs are from. Gloria Gaynor after Lynyrd Skynyrd.

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0: Make

cover of Never Can Say Goodbye. Originally the Jacksons a few years before, and some years before the Communards will give it a go as well. What year do you reckon we've gone back to this morning? Hello, by the way. This is Nation Radio Yorkshire. I'm Alex Duffy. I love this bit. The Golden Hour. An hour of songs. What year do you reckon we've gone back to? Here's the thing. In Hullin this year, Hull Maritime Museum, of course, has recently reopened. Hugely successful makeover. Millions spent on it. It's been pretty much full every weekend since it reopened. If you're lucky, you could book tickets in advance for it. In this year, it moved from Pickering Park to its current home in the former Dock Offices building in Queen Victoria Square. What year is it we've gone back to? Also in this year, CFAX launched.

actually on exactly this day, 23rd of September. In what year, though? At CFAX launch, and initially, it was a maximum of 30 pages. Just had some news and weather on it and very little else. But what year do you reckon it is? Something happened in the UK. Something opened in the UK for the first time in this year. It would be years before we got one round here, though. Find out what it is after this. I've got David Bowie on the way. And first, Andy Kim. This is Rock Me Gently on Nation Radio's Golden Hour.

0: David Bowie and Rebel Rebel at Nation Radio. This is the Golden Hour. What year are these songs from this morning? Yes, we've gone back some today. Here's proof. The first UK McDonald's opened in this year. It was down south. I think it was in London. It would be some years before we got one up here. I found the prices when it opened in London. Hamburger, 15 pence, please. Fries, 12p. Hamburger and chips for less than 30p. Incredible. What year do you think we've gone back to? WhatsApp me with your guest this morning, 07740 938 500. They've been building something or changing something for a little while that they hoped would revolutionise the area. It finally opened in this year. What is it? Find out after Queen next.
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Weed on Nation Radio's Golden Hour. It is Alex with you. What year have we gone back to this morning? Have you got it right? Lisa in Withernsea says, Alex, I'm watering plants and baking bread on my day off today with the Golden Hour on as always. Hello to Giles in Cleethorpes says, Alex, this is going back some before I was born, but what great songs today. Well, you've got the year right. And Susie in Hull listening at work this morning says, Alex, great to hear David Bowie and Queen. You are welcome. It's the year the old RAF Kirmington base has been closed for years, and then they decided to do some work on it, and in this year it opened as what was known initially as Kirmington Airport, later Humberside Airport, in this year. And the three-day week, because coal supplies were limited, so TV stations had to close down at 10:30 at night. What year have we gone back to this morning on the Golden Hour? For your guesses on WhatsApp, it's 07740938500. Save that as Nation Radio Yorkshire in your phone. Send me a guess on WhatsApp this morning. 3 degrees, when will I see you again on Nation Radio's Golden Hour?

are sometimes. You know, a lot of people have got this cold or the flu-y version of this thing that's going around at the moment. And sometimes just the best songs can lift your mood, can't they? Mud and Tiger Feet on Nation Radio Yorkshire. It's Alex asking what the year is. Kids Telly was really coming into its own around this time with shows like this.

0: On the telly for the first time in this year, it stood for Today is Saturday, Watch and Smile. Love it. Chris Tarrant hosting it for the first time in this year. What year is it? We're going to find out after a big win for Sweden. That on the way next at Nation Radio. But what year is it?
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0: was nicknamed the Walrus of Love. Would you be happy with that nickname? Because I wouldn't. Barry White on Nation Radio's Golden Hour. Eric Clapton before it. There are some legends in this Golden Hour this morning. What year is it that we've gone back to this morning on Nation Radio? Have you got a year? Are you right? Let's find out.
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0: Tony has got the year right this morning, listening on the Nation Player app from Corfu. Well done. Kelly in West Hull's got the year as well. Hello to Des, remembers mud coming to his school. He says, takes me back to school discos, this. John remembers he hadn't even passed his driving test. Chrissy's at work and has got the year right. Tracy's got it as well. And Lisa in Hull says, Alex, your clue, a big win for Sweden, makes me think ABBA, Eurovision, 1974. And that is the right year this morning. 74. Your final song is ABBA on Nation Radio.

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Nation Radio's Golden Hour, ABBA and Waterloo from 1974. 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Tomorrow I am back in the morning from 6 here on Nation Radio Yorkshire. Tomorrow I want to know, what do other people love but you secretly can't stand it? Let me know and it'll be on tomorrow's show. Griffo coming up for you with music. He's got a band from Scotland and iconic Whitney Houston next.

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20: Top stories this hour. Andy Burnham's warned to the UN General Assembly that artificial intelligence could multiply the threats facing national security. The Prime Minister's announced a new AI partnership with the US to help protect critical infrastructure from attack. He accused Russia of using bots and fake websites to spread lies and disinformation. Mr. Burnham says Britain will push for global standards to ensure artificial intelligence is developed safely.
21: The task before us is not merely to advance technology, but to ensure that it remains firmly in the service of humanity.
20: Investigations are underway into what caused a house fire on Merseyside. It killed a woman and three children yesterday morning. Piers Morgan says he still intends to sue Earl Spencer despite receiving an apology over claims in a new book. Princess Diana's brother admitted making a mistake when he accused the former Daily Mirror editor of publishing covertly taken photos of his sister. And an incredible list of the UK's rudest place names has been released this morning. Among the milder ones, we have Dumb Woman's Lane and Great Snoring.
2: Now for the news here in East Yorkshire and Northern Lancashire. The Hull and East Yorkshire Centre for the Deaf says it's already working with rail companies to improve accessibility, including liaising with Hull Trains and helping staff better understand the needs of deaf passengers. The report found more than a third avoid public transport where possible because of issues. Sarah Reagan is manager there. She's faced problems herself recently.
13: I was on a train myself with hearing people, and someone at the end was talking about there'd been a delay on the line, so the conductor was telling people on the end, and then he didn't go any further and the people here heard it. Now, we wouldn't have heard it had we not seen what it was doing, you know. There has to be another way. This is 2026. There has to be another way of passing information on.
2: East Riding of Yorkshire Council's written to the government warning funding cuts could put its finances at risk. It says a funding review has taken £32.2 million from its settlement without properly reflecting the cost of serving a large rural area. Council leader Anne Hanley says the loss of long-term investment could threaten business support and growth in the region.
17: 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Weather.
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2: A day of sunshine and showers, although it will become drier later. That's a high of 19 Celsius. That's the latest. I'm Andy Marsh.
23: Hello, Wednesday morning. Hopefully you're good. My name's Griffo. This is Nation Across Yorkshire. Olivia Dean on the way. One of the biggest songs of the last 12 months. First, Whitney, Million Dollar.

0: Griffo. This is Nation Radio across Yorkshire on a bit of a hit and miss Wednesday. Yesterday's weather was glorious. Today a bit showery to start. We'll get some sunshine. Don't worry about that. Duran Duran, Is There Something I Should Know? Travis, Why Does It Always Rain on Me? How apt. And Whitney's Million Dollar Bill.
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0: And the biggest test so far of the week, as I'm not eating sugar, came as I filled my car up on the way to Nation today. In the garage, on the counter, strategically placed with a Snickers Duos on offer. Did I buy one? No, but I was so tempted, so I'm quite proud of myself for that. Yes, day three, minus the sugar. It's going well. Yesterday was a bit of a challenge, I've got to say. Right, on the show today, we've got a new guest, The Ad, and just to rub salt into the wound, I'm going to do a chalky one. We'll do that in the next 20 minutes. Yesterday was Sprite. I've also got Make Me A Winner details. Just in 2 days' time, you can win $600,000. What would you do with that? Lots of chocolate, yeah? And the rest. It's Olivia D, Man I Need on Nation.

0: Radio with Yorkshire's best variety of hits. Wednesday morning, hope you're good. My name is Griffo. Gloria. I don't know anybody called Gloria. It's all the rage back in the 80s and 90s, that name, wasn't it? They do reckon these are some of the names that might die out in 2026 completely as new registrations for babies. They ain't naming these names anymore. For the guys, it's Sheldon, Giles, Barry and Nigel. And get this for the ladies, Carol, Maureen and Karen. No more Karens, can you believe that? I was reading a few years ago about Gary. I think Gary might have already died out, to be honest with you. Anyway, nobody called Gloria around here, but we're back in a minute with Katy Perry and Hot Chocolate. Details on how you can win 600 grand and a brand new Guess the Ad today, Rock Hard. But we are talking chocolate just to rub it in.
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1: I'm actually going to cry. Oh no, are you so serious? Really? We have been playing for years. Make me a
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0: That was Natalie getting very excited just a few days ago when she won all the fives, 555k. 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Lines close Friday at 5. Then answer your phone. And just like Natalie on Friday, scream your head off, because we'll pay into your bank account £600,000. 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

0: And we are Nation Radio with the best variety of hits across Yorkshire. Miley, before that, Midnight Sky. I'm Griffo. I've tested this ad on the whole team at Nation today. Nobody got it right. They're on the same page because I gave them a clue. It's a chocolate bar.
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0: 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Don't think anybody's going to get this today.
3: It ain't half a bar.
0: What? It ain't Arthur Barr. Who's Arthur? Think you know?
3: It ain't Arthur Barr.
0: Actually sounded like Scooby-Doo getting involved there, didn't it? Shraggy! 07740 938 500, if you want to guess the ad today. I've already got a double win this week, haven't I, on Sprite? So let's see how you do on that. And while you do, Goo Goo Dolls in a minute, and the current song by Alex Warren in minutes.
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0: all across Yorkshire, all day long. We are Nation Radio. Starting in the morning with Alex Duffy at breakfast. You've got me and Matt through the workday. I'm Griffo. Then 1 o'clock, you've got Matt Hutchinson. And then 4 o'clock, Sean on Drive Time. Goo Goo Dolls, Iris. Don't laugh at me for this. You know the boy band Boys to Men, who did End of the Road and I'll Make Love to You and On Bended Knee? They did a covers album about 15 years ago and covered that Goo Goo Dolls track, and it's an amazing version. Go hunt it out.
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0: 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Don't think I'd get this. 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
0: Who's Arthur when he's at home? It ain't Arthur Barr. Morning to Vicky in Beverly. You are wrong, Vicky. Say hello to Kim. It's her birthday today. Happy birthday, Kim. Many happy returns. Why do we say that? Many happy returns. I don't know. Helen in Grimsby, also wrong. Sammy and Phil in Driftfield. Week off work this week, Griffo, but we are painting and decorating. Give us a shout on the show. We are massive fans of the script. We have tickets to go see them in Leeds next month. Can't wait for that. Any chance of those? And have we got the ad right? Well, definitely a chance of the script, but the ad? Wrong. 07740938500. Give you another listen after this. Alex Warren. Will I win again today? It's Nation Radio.

0: Love his voice. Alex Warren on Nation, Fever Dream. Hope your Wednesday morning is good. Have you guessed the ad yet? And if so, are you right?
1: It ain't half a bar.
0: Tina Teaspoon in Scunthorpe, wrong. Hello to Sammy and Clint Riffield, wrong. Phil and Nev in Withensea, wrong. And if you want to guess, 07740938500. We know it's a chocolate bar. It ain't half a bar. Whatever that means, I have no idea. The last time I had one of these was probably... Oh, no, I'm not going to say, because that would probably give it away and I want to win again today. 07740938500. Shania Twain next, The Script for the Decorators and classic Bryan Adams. Nation
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8: Top stories this hour. Andy Burnham says he wants the UK to lead the world in developing strict rules to keep artificial intelligence in check. The Prime Minister's told world leaders at the United Nations General Assembly he wants Britain to act as an honest broker. Meanwhile, the Defence Secretary insists a new unit to tackle Russian disinformation won't be used for policing domestic political dissent. Wes Streeting says it will combat online lies and deepfakes. The number of drug deaths in Scotland's increased, with the country once again having the worst fatality rate in Europe. Figures from the National Records of Scotland out this morning show more than 1,100 people died because of substance use in 2025. Kirsten Horsburgh is from the Scottish Drugs Forum.
9: We need a genuinely cross-government approach that addresses poverty, trauma, deprivation, housing insecurity and mental health inequality.
8: The Scottish Government says it's setting up local drug checking services. And Taylor Swift's announced her new single, Patient Zero, will be released on Friday.
10: Now for the news here in East Yorkshire and Northern Lincolnshire. A woman suffered a serious leg injury after being knocked down by a car in Hull. The crash happened on Howell Road near Bransome last Thursday morning as a white BMW came off a roundabout. 29-year-old man's been arrested on suspicion of drug driving. He's now been released under investigation. Police are continuing to appeal for witnesses. The Hull charity says public transport is twice as difficult for deaf people and says in 2026 there has to be a better way of getting vital transport information to passengers. It's after a report found more than a third avoid public transport wherever possible because it's so hard. Manager of Hull and East Yorkshire Centre for the Deaf, Sarah Reagan, says bus passes need to be extended to be used all hours for deaf passengers.
11: People who have a moderate, severe to profound hearing loss can generally get a bus pass, so they can travel on the buses and the trains and up to Selby, I believe, for free, which is great, but it's only usable after a certain time.
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10: A day of sunshine and showers, although it will become drier later. That's a high of 19 Celsius. That's the latest. I'm Andy Marsh.
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14: Hope you are good. Thanks for checking out the show. Griffo here, Wednesday morning all across Yorkshire. Right, guess the ad answer coming up, maybe. And the script and Shania Twain first. Man, I feel like a woman.
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0: Debuts weekend, the weekend just gone. Bryan Adams from the album Reckless and Run To You. First hit wasn't his first song, though. That was Summer of 69 that didn't chart. The script for The Decorators, The Man Who Can't Be Moved. We're going to watch them on the Man in the Arena tour. Leeds next month, actually, in Shania Twain. Man, I feel like a woman and I feel like a winner today.
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0: 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So I win 3 days this week, which is great. Love that.
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0: Well, by all accounts, she was amazing supporting Take That in the Summer on the Circus Tour. But Linda Carlisle, no stranger to these parts, recently played Connexion Live and the York Barbican. She was amazing there too. Stella Lefty before that in Boston.
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0: And the workplace today is David Berry in Grimsby at Pasture Street. He's the man with the white goods. Know what I mean? If you want to get on Workplace of the Day tomorrow, send us a WhatsApp 07740938500. But if you want a dishwasher or a washing machine or anything white, David is your man, and they're listening there at the moment. 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

0: 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Wednesday morning, I'm Griffo. Workplace of the day today, David Berry Limited. They're in Grimsby on Pasture Street. There for your white goods. And if you want to be a workplace of the day tomorrow, send me a WhatsApp. 07740 938 500. 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And in 2 days' time, you could be absolutely minted to the tune of 600 grand and make it the best payday ever for you. And here's the cool bit too. The money is tax-free and we'll pay it straight into your bank account right after the call we'll make after 5 o'clock on Drive Time on Friday night. And it's dead simple to get in the draw for Make Me A Winner. 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Don't miss out. Lines close 5 o'clock on Friday. We'll give away £600,000. You got the easy bit. Just pick up your phone. 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

0: Station Radio Yorkshire, if somebody said to you, do you know, you are my favourite waste of time, would you take that as a compliment or an insult? I'm not sure how I would take it, to be honest with you. It's a great tune. One hit wonder, 1986. Reminds me of the summertime. Number two, that got to Owen Paul.
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0: I'm Griffone, talking of the 80s. 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I've got the opening line on a song. See the stone set in your eyes, see the thorn twist in your side, I'll wait for you. Sounds familiar, that, doesn't it? Think you know? 07740 938 500 on the old WhatsApp.
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0: 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Easy for me to say. 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What do you think? Artist and title. 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

0: I've not heard that song in ages. 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And the line goes, she's never made a bad song, has she?
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0: See the stone set in your eyes. See the thorn twist in your side. I'll wait for you. Think you know that song? Artist and title, 07740938500. Brian in Cleethorpe's First Right today. Hello, Brian. Thanks for the message. First time, I think, isn't it? Nev and Tim in Withernsea also on that one today. Massive fans of the band. Melanie and Sarah in Bridlington also on it. And Martin, who's gas fitting, doing Foreigners at the moment. Right, waiting for a start of four. What a tune. Boy Meets Girl. Nation Radio Yorkshire.

0: massive summer hit for girl band Cat's Eye, that is Animal, on Nation Radio across Yorkshire. Morning to Stephen Broadley in Kingham. Right again today, so is Bev in Withensea. See the stone set in your eyes, see the thorn twist in your side, I'll wait for you. That is you too, with or without you, playing next.
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21: The top stories this hour. The number of drug deaths in Scotland's increased, with the country once again having the worst fatality rate in Europe. Figures show more than 1,100 people died because of substance use in 2025. That's up more than 10% on the previous year. Kirsten Horsburgh is from the Scottish Drugs Forum.
22: There'll be a lot of focus on the impact of nitazenes, and it's important that we are able to respond quickly to emerging substances. But it really is too simplistic to say that people are dying because of a contaminated drug supply, or indeed because of drug use itself.
21: The rate of drug poisoning deaths is nearly 2.5 times higher in Scotland than in England. The Scottish Government's announced a network of drug checking services. The Prime Minister says the UK is setting up a new centre to tackle disinformation online, including from Russia. Andy Burnham's told the UN that Britain's looking to lead in efforts to fight against rogue AI. And Taylor Swift has announced a new single, Patient Zero, will be released on Friday.
0: Now for the news here in East Yorkshire, Northern Lincolnshire. A motorcyclist has died after a crash in North Lincolnshire. It happened on the A15 near the Broughton interchange last night when the rider of a blue Suzuki motorbike left the road and came to a stop on a grass verge. The 37-year-old died at the scene. A woman's been left with a serious leg injury after being hit by a car in Hull. It happened near the roundabout at Howell Road near Brand's home last Thursday morning. A 29-year-old man arrested on suspicion of drug driving at the scene has been arrested under investigation. The Hull and East Yorkshire Centre for the Deaf says it's already working with rail companies to improve accessibility, including liaising with Hull Trains and helping staff better understand the needs of deaf passengers. The report found more than a third avoid public transport wherever possible because of issues. Sarah Reagan is from there and has faced problems herself.
1: There'd been a delay on the line, so the conductor was telling people, and then he didn't go any further. We wouldn't have heard it. This is 2026. There has to be another way of passing information on.
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0: A day of sunshine and showers, although it will become drier later. That's a high of 19 Celsius. That's the latest. I'm Andy Marsh.
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25: 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With an hour of the 80s, kicking off with a guy with the most passwords ever. It's Kenny Loggins.
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Diana Ross played Upside Down and Kenny Loggins' Footloose with his Sunday Shoes. 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Song you don't hear too often. This is Shy Boy on the 80s Takeover, Nation Radio.

0: That tune, Bob Marley and the Wailers, One Love, People Get Ready on Nation Radio. Bananarama before that and Shy Boy on the 80s Takeover, which is also on the Nation Player app, which is bigger than ever. 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

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Just Nation Radio with Olivia Newton-John and Xanadu and Taylor Dane, the brilliant Tell It To My Heart. Love the follow-up single to that she had as well, Prove Your Love. And these guys, probably America's greatest ever session musicians, the Toto, Rosanna from Toto 4 on Nation Radio.

0: so good, isn't it? Womack and Womack, Love Wars on Nation Radio. It's Toto before that and Rosanna. Hey, the Proclaimers are coming to Connexin Live next month. 15th of Charlie and Craig. 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

boat that he saved up for. Such a great band live, Deacon Blue on Nation Yorkshire. John Parr before that, St. Elmo's Fire from the movie of the same name from 85. And he's got roots in Yorkshire, but I think he was from Worksop, wasn't he, John Parr? Right, the 80s are on, final one from me, then Matt's on, Denise Williams next on Nation Radio.

0: Summertime 1984, that tune. Denise Williams, Let's Hear It For The Boy. 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Thanks for listening. I'm Griffo, back tomorrow morning from 10. Matt next through the workday into the afternoon with the likes of Neo, Alana Miles, Sultry Black Velvet, Mental As Anything. Have a cracking Wednesday afternoon.
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20: You know, Charlie Bigham says the best things happen when you're not rushing. Take a good marinade. Not much seems to be changing, but quietly, everything is. That's why Charlie rests the chicken for his tikka masala in spiced double cream for so long. Sure, it takes time. But then again, if you're looking for shortcuts, you're in the wrong kitchen. Charlie Bigham's slowly does it.
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13: the top stories this hour. The Prime Minister says the UK is setting up a new centre to tackle disinformation online, including from Russia. Andy Burnham's told the UN in New York that Britain is looking to lead the efforts to fight against rogue AI. He's accusing Moscow of using bots and fake websites to spread lies.
14: The Kremlin spends around £1.3 billion each year on manipulating information. We're talking about an insidious campaign that reaches into people's homes and twists what they feel about their own country and community.
13: The number of drug deaths in Scotland rose by 11% last year. Figures released this morning reveal they claimed 1,133 lives. Six people have been arrested after a group of protesters gathered in Gosport in Hampshire ahead of an expected arrival of a boat carrying migrants. Instead, the boat headed to Dover after 36 hours at sea. And Oasis have announced extra dates for next year's tour, including two more shows at Nebworth. The other extra ones are in Rome and Munich.
21: Now for the news here in East Yorkshire and Northern Lincolnshire. A motorbike rider has died after coming off his bike in North Lincolnshire. He was riding on the A15 near the Broughton interchange just before 8 last night, before leaving the road and stopping on a grass verge. The 37-year-old was pronounced dead at the scene. Meanwhile, a woman suffered a serious leg injury after a collision with a car in Hull. The crash happened near the roundabout on Howell Road at Bransholme last Thursday morning. The 29-year-old man arrested for drug driving at the scene has been released under investigation. A Hull charity says public transport is twice as difficult for deaf people and says in 2026 there has to be a better way of getting vital travel information to passengers. It's after a report found more than a third avoid public transport. Sarah Egan's from Hull and East Yorkshire Centre for the Deaf.
22: People who have a moderate, severe to profound hearing loss can generally get a bus pass, so they can travel on the buses and the trains up to Selby, I believe, for free, which is great, but it's only usable after a certain time.
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21: A day of sunshine and showers, although it will become drier later. That's a high of 19 Celsius. That's the latest. I'm Andy Marsh.
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25: 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Thank you for listening. I'm Matt Hutchinson. Alana Miles, playing after Neo.
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Nation Radio Yorkshire, the best variety of hits through your workday for a Wednesday. Thank you for listening. I'm Matt Hutchinson. Tonight, Hull comedian Lucy Beaumont. On tour at the Baths Hall in Scunthorpe later, Jay McDonald's performing at the Utility Arena in Sheffield tonight. Next Wednesday, Alan Davis is performing at Hull City Hall with his show Think Ahead. He was talking to Alex Duffy on Breakfast last week. Alex here weekday mornings when you wake up from 6. Taylor Swift is back with new music. There was a sort of mysterious countdown clock on her website, and this Friday, her new song, Patient Zero, is being released. And this, her latest song from Toy Story 5, I Knew It, I Knew You, on Nation.

0: Ask your smart speaker to play Nation Radio Yorkshire. Today's vital stats coming up in the next 10 minutes, including the story of a six-year-old who's broken a world record. If you had to name one thing, right, one thing you always guarantee get for Christmas, what would it be? For me, socks. I was thinking this morning, I could do with some new socks. And then I remembered, I'm sure I got some socks last Christmas. Back of the drawer, there where they were, a packet of socks, completely unopened and unworn. And probably in about 3 months from now, I'll get some more. So it might be about this time next year when I actually get round to opening them. On the way, I've got Whole Band coming up in just a moment on Nation. Nation
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0: Here's some numbers from today's news. As Willie Peters' time as Hull KR head coach comes to an end, during his 4 years with the club, he's been in charge of 133 games. The team have had 94 wins, played in 6 finals, with a 71% win rate. That's a rather impressive CV. Also, the key to Sir Paul McCartney's childhood home is going under the hammer. He lived at 20 Fortlin Road in Liverpool from 1955 until 1963. And the key is expected to fetch between £2,000 and £3,000 when it goes up for auction next month. I'm assuming the key doesn't work, as in opening the door to the house now. I'm sure the locks have since been changed. And 6-year-old Lian from China has set a new female world record for solving the 3x3 Rubik's Cube in just over 4 seconds. As she's broken the record twice this month at 2 World Cube Association competitions. Yeah.

0: 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Every Friday we make dreams come true. Life-changing money to give away on Make Me a Winner. Last week it was Natalie who got the call. She won £555,000 and she's already started spending the cash.
1: I looked at new kitchens, I got a new couch, got a new fridge freezer, because we've got two younger boys as well. So see, just that wee bit of freedom, no sitting at 4:30. And left them in going, oh, I need to go and sort dinner now. It was fantastic. No having to worry about that. Make me a
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0: It's Ella Langley, Choosing Texas, Nation Radio Yorkshire. 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We head back to the 90s. 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After 2 today, we'll start with the song that has the opening line, Driving Down an Endless Road, a song from 1992. On Back to the 90s after the news next.
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18: The top stories this hour. The number of drug deaths in Scotland has increased, with the country once again having the worst fatality rate in Europe. Official figures show more than 1,100 people died because of substance use in 2025. That's up 11%. Drugs Minister Murray Todd doesn't think it means the Scottish Government's drug policy is failing.
19: When I speak to experts, what they tell me is that what we are doing and have done through the national mission are the right things to do.
18: Andy Burnham says the UK wants to lead efforts to fight against rogue AI systems. It could put him at odds with Donald Trump, who says he would resist attempts to rein in what he calls superintelligence. Two prisoners have denied attempting to kill the father of murdered schoolgirl Sara Sharif in prison. Irfan Sharif was attacked at Belmarsh Jail in South London on New Year's Day last year. And with 13 weeks to go, some of the big stores have opened up their Christmas shops. John Lewis is the latest, following Selfridges and Liberty.
20: Now for the news. Here in East Yorkshire and Northern Lincolnshire, Beverley and Holderness's MP says he's asking for an urgent meeting with ministers over production being paused at INEOS's three plants in Hull.
21: I'm grateful that INEOS is keeping its workforce in place. It does give us something to work with. So I've written immediately to the business secretary asking him for an urgent appointment because I want to know what the government can do.
20: That's Conservative Graham Stewart. The chemical manufacturer's owner says it's taken the decision because of higher UK gas prices. Well, 1,000 employees are based at Saltend Chemicals Park, with another 3,000 in the supply chain. A 37-year-old biker has died in a crash in North Lincolnshire. It happened on the A15 near the Broughton interchange last night. The blue Suzuki motorbike left the road and came to a stop on a grass verge. And a man's been arrested after thousands of pounds worth of stock and £500 in cash was stolen from a shop in Hull. Two men reportedly forced their way into the business on Bond Street.
16: 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Weather.
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20: Some brighter spells this afternoon, but rain lingering with the odd heavy shower around and highs of 19. That's the latest. I'm Tom Hale.
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0: Wednesday afternoon across Yorkshire, I'm Matt Hutchinson for the next 30 minutes. 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

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I'm Matt in the afternoon. Sean Goldsmith back on drive time from 4. 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

0: Maxi Priest close to you. This is Back to the 90s. We are Nation Radio Yorkshire. Thursday, 15th of October, the Proclaimers are performing at Connexin Live in Hull. 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We've got a pair of tickets to give away for a brilliant night out. You'll be singing along to the likes of 500 Miles, Letter from America. 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Sixpence None the Richer on Back to the 90s on the way. And also a famous Jackson playing soon.
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0: Ask your smart speaker to play Nation Radio Yorkshire. We play the best variety of hits. I mentioned for Tony Sproats from Hull. He's become a European football champion. He's part of the England over 70s side, and they recently lifted the European Cup in Cardiff. Well done to Tony and his teammates, and they're going to be competing in more competitions and hopefully more wins very soon. JLS coming up, and also Calvin Harris and Rag & Bone Man playing before three today. Nation
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0: It's Cameron Harris with Rag & Bone Man. It's Giants on Nation Radio Yorkshire. We're going to talk Bake Off. No spoilers, though, after three. Talking of food, how would you like to win a chippy tea for the family? 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And also, The Cure, playing after the news at three. Nation
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7: The top stories this hour. Scotland has once again got the worst rate of drug deaths in Europe. Official figures show more than 1,100 people died because of substance use last year. That's up 11% on the previous 12 months. Scottish Conservative health spokesperson Miles Briggs is calling for an urgent change in direction.
8: Ministers cannot continue to double down on their policies when the number of lives being lost has soared over the last year. They must shut down their flagship Thistle facility in Glasgow and ditch any more plans for these state-sponsored drug-taking facilities.
7: An RAF jet has crashed on Anglesey in North Wales. We understand it's a Hawk jet that's come down at RAF Valley and that the two crew have ejected safely. The Prime Minister says the UK is setting up a new centre to tackle disinformation online. Andy Burnham's told the UN in New York that Britain is looking to lead the efforts to fight against rogue AI. And Oasis have announced extra dates for next year's tour, including two more shows at Nebworth. The others are in Rome and Munich.
9: Now for the news. Here in East Yorkshire and Northern Lincolnshire, an East Yorkshire MP is calling for urgent talks with ministers over the future of Hull's INEOS chemical plants. They've been mothballed by the firm because of rising gas prices. Workers are being retained at the moment, but Beverley and Holderness's Graham Stewart says it's a concern.
10: There are 245 people employed just directly at these plants, and so many other families and businesses across the Humber who depend on industries like this, which themselves rely on affordable energy.
9: A motorcyclist has died after coming off his bike in North Lincolnshire. He was riding on the A15 near the Broughton interchange last night before leaving the road and stopping on a grass verge. And a man has been questioned after a break-in at a business in Hull saw thousands of pounds of stock taken. Police say two men smashed their way into the back of premises on Bond Street at the weekend. A 47-year-old was detained this morning.
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9: Some brighter spells this afternoon, but rain lingering with the odd heavy shower around, and highs of 19. That's the latest. I'm Tom Hale.
11: Nation Radio. Wednesday afternoon, I'm Matt Hutchinson across Yorkshire playing the best variety of hits. We say happy birthday to the boss and the title track to one of his big albums on the way. And this is

0: Happy birthday to the boss, Bruce Springsteen, 77 today. Playing on Nation Radio across Yorkshire. I'm Matt Hutchinson. Thank you for having us on. We'll do today's old school run. Old school bangers on just after 3:30. And today I'm going to play you a noughties anthem that features Tom Jones.
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0: Bake Off back on the telly last night. Really good first episodes. Cake Week, one of my favourites. And also featuring new judge Nigella Lawson. She has replaced Prue Leith alongside Paul Hollywood. She was tucking into the cakes. At one point, Paul was like, pace yourself. And she said, if there's one thing I'm good at doing, it's eating. And we're following Gabe, one of the contestants from the West Midlands, born in Grimsby, who's taking part in this series. I like how they always film Bake Off during the summer. And, well, this summer has been particularly hot, but we've seen this in previous series where they're filming on a really, really hot day and the cakes just start melting. There was a bit of that kind of drama in last night's episode. I won't give away any more spoilers. This is Bruno Mars.

0: We are the home of Alex Duffy at breakfast every weekday morning from 6. And Sean Goldsmith back on Drive Time today. 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Recently, been chatting to Alan Davis, performing at Hull City Hall next Wednesday. Make me a
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Let's do Wednesday's Old School Run. Well, the Noughties anthem featuring Tom Jones playing after The Jam. It's A Town Called Malice on

0: It's Tom Jones and Moose T, Sex Bomb and The Jam, A Town Called Malice. Wednesday's Old School Run. 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And get Sean on with Drive Time from 4 today. He'll round off your day with an hour of feel-good songs on the happy hour from 7 tonight. You may remember a few weeks ago, the Arctic Corsair made its journey to its new home in the North End Shipyard in Hull. Early one morning, loads of people turned out to watch it being moved along the River Hull. And it's going to reopen to visitors next spring, in March of next year, of course. It's been part of a huge regeneration project, the Hull Maritime Project. And it's now at its new home in the North End Shipyards. You'll be able to have a look round from March of next year when it opens. Latest travel for East Yorkshire and Northern Lincolnshire coming up. And Alison Moyer next. Nation Radio.
1: Hiya, Kenny the Hamster here, proud pet of Doug and Carol. Hey up, looks like my mum Carol's off out with the girls again. I tell you, since she took that quick NHS Healthy Choices quiz, she's drinking less, but going out more. And to think, she thought being healthy would mean being boring. You might want to give it a go yourself. 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
15: Outside, gloomy skies, a persistent drizzle, and a chilly wind blowing from the west, north, east, and south.
16: But inside, temperatures of toasty warm with a high chance of plush rugs, soft lighting, and snuggly throws. 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
0: Picking up some delays as you head around Hull this afternoon. The usual hotspot, Great Union Street down towards Clarence Street. Also fairly busy around Willoughby on the A164 approaching the Torby Carvery roundabout, and busy with the roadworks at Beeford with Beverley Road subject to those temporary lights. So that water main work continues through to Skipsea Road. Hopefully that'll be done and dusted by the end of the week, but we'll keep an eye on the sensors. As of course we will at Swanland with those temporary lights on the A164 approaching Tranbury Lane. You can expect some queues there over the next couple of hours. That's the latest.
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0: It's Ray on Nation Radio across Yorkshire, local radio all day long. And Sean Goldsmith on the way with Wednesday's Drive Time, including his Ponder a Question. You've got to work out the answer, get involved. Right about 20 past four this afternoon. And Sean's playing a song from an 80s movie after the latest news next. 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
14: The top stories this hour. Scotland has once again got the worst rate for drug-related deaths in Europe. More than 1,100 people died because of substance use in 2025. That's up 11%. Drugs Minister Mary Todd doesn't think it means the Scottish Government's drug policy is failing.
15: When I speak to experts, what they tell me is that what we are doing and have done through the national mission are the right things to do.
14: Two RAF pilots are being treated for minor injuries after ejecting from a jet in North Wales. It happened at RAF Valley on Anglesey. Andy Burnham and Donald Trump could be at odds over their views on artificial intelligence. The Prime Minister wants stricter regulation on AI, but the US President rejects proposals to rein it in. Life insurance and pensions firm Legal & General expects to cut 1,000 jobs by the middle of next year. That's about a tenth of its total workforce. And the Australian rock musician, best known here for soundtracking Scott and Charlene's wedding on Neighbours, has died. Angry Anderson was 79.
2: Now for the news. Here in East Yorkshire and Northern Lincolnshire, Beverley and Holderness's MP says he's asking for an urgent meeting with ministers over production being paused at INEOS's three plants in Hull.
16: I'm grateful that INEOS is keeping its workforce in place while it tries to secure cheaper gas, and that does give us something to work with. So I've written immediately to the business secretary asking him for an urgent appointment because I want to know what the government can do.
2: That's Conservative Graham Stewart. The chemical manufacturer's owner says it's taken the decision because of higher UK gas prices. A 37-year-old motorcyclist has died in a crash in North Lincolnshire. It happened on the A15 near the Broughton interchange last night, with the motorcycle leaving the road. And Hull councillors have backed a motion calling for tougher regulation of houses of multiple occupation. The debate at the Guildhall focused on concerns over overcrowding, antisocial behaviour, waste and parking. An amendment calling for tougher controls across the city was rejected.
12: 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Weather.
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2: Some brighter spells this afternoon, but rain lingering with the odd heavy shower around and highs of 19. That's the latest. I'm Tom Hale.
17: And a very good afternoon and a warm welcome to Wednesday's Drive Time. Sean Goldsmith here until 8 o'clock, playing the best variety of hits, starting with Huey. And the news.

0: TLC. Don't go chasing waterfalls. Nation Radio Yorkshire with me, Sean Goldsmith. There is a lot of love for the 90s at the minute. A lot of the fashion coming back again and the hairstyles. And people of a younger age, you know, say something like 20, can't get enough of 90s music. They're really into it now. It could still be a knock-on from the Oasis reunion last year. If you want more 90s, you know, if you can't get enough, we've got a radio station within the family. It's called Nation 90s. Just tell your Alexa to play Nation 90s and it will. 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

0: what a song. It is Stop It's Erasure from their Crackers International EP from Christmas 1988. Yes, I know all of that because I am a massive Erasure fan. Ask me anything about Erasure and I'll know the answer. Hello, I'm Sean Goldsmith.
1: 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The Ponderer.
0: A question here that I'm going to leave you to ponder on for 20 minutes. A man was born in 2005 and died in 2005 at the age of 80. How is that possible? 20 minutes, give you the answer. A man was born in 2005 and died in 2005 at the age of 80. How is that possible?
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6: And now, the weather.
7: Outside, gloomy skies, a persistent drizzle, and a chilly wind blowing from the west, north, east, and south.
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9: Picking up some delays as you head around Beverley this afternoon. The A164 slow approaching Jocks Lodge. Also got queues on Great Union Street at Hull on towards the Clarence Street Junction. And roadwork slowing things down at Beeford as you approach Beverley Road with those temporary lights on towards Skipsea Road. Dunswell traffic suffering as well. Temporary lights Beverley Road approaching Skidby Carr Lane. Also got temporary lights at Bishop Burton on the A1079 down towards Dog Kennel Lane. And at Howden, Hull Road affected by temporary lights near to Derwent Road. That's the latest.
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Sean Goldsmith here on Drive Time on Nation Radio Yorkshire. How do you fancy a free night out in October to see these guys? Man of means, by no We're talking means. The Proclaimers. King of the road. This their first song in 1987.

And then this delicious song, Sunshine on Leith. Oh, what a song! The word for this is dreamy, isn't it? A great selection of songs. They'll do those four, they'll do others, and you could be there at Connexin Live, October the 15th, seeing them live. Yeah, we've got a pair of tickets to give away. 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And if you would like a night out with somebody that you know and like and love maybe and enjoy songs like this, then you know what to do. 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You'll see the competition there. Remember, it's October the 15th. It's a Thursday night. It's the first night, actually, of their UK tour.

0: I hope you have had a lovely Wednesday across Yorkshire. If it's been a bit of a drag, hopefully that song's put a smile on your face. There's loads of those later, actually, on Nation Radio Yorkshire. It is the happy hour, and that's what the hour's designed to do. Get some songs on, keep you singing along, get a big smile on your face, and it officially starts Yorkshire's evening tonight at 7, the happy hour. Hopefully you can join me for it tonight.
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0: No Getting By, Jen in Cleethorpes with today's Ponderer. Thank you very much for your WhatsApp, Jen. Good to hear from you. So this was the question I set 20 minutes ago. A man was born in 2005 and died in 2005 at the age of 80. How is that possible? Jen knew it. Did you know it? 2005 was the room number in the hotel he was stopping at. So yes, he was born in 2005 the year, and sadly died in 2005 the hotel room number, and he was 80.
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22: Picking up some delays as you head westbound on the A63 this afternoon. That stretch in Roger Millwood Way approaching Great Union Street out of Hull, taking about 10 minutes to get through. It's also slow at Beverley on the A164 down towards Jocks Lodge, and heading around Dunswell. Southbound Beverley Road picking up as well, approaching the Rach Carter Way Junction. Generally elsewhere, no accidents or incidents to report, just a few roadworks to watch out for. Certainly around Beeford, temporary lights on Beverley Road there near to Skipsea Road. Temporary lights affecting Swanland traffic on the A164.
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0: could ever say. Olivia Rodrigo. Last one was called Drop Dead. This one's called Stupid Song. You are listening to Nation Radio Yorkshire. Every song we play is part of the best variety of hits. The news is on the way at 5. And then I said, what about Breakfast at Tiffany's? Sounds too healthy for me. I want breakfast at Big Tony's.
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18: The top stories this hour. Prince Harry has warned AI is learning how to enter our relationships. The Duke of Sussex is urging the world not to wait before protecting children, saying the problem's becoming much bigger than social media.
19: It's the same playbook that built the last crisis, only now the technology is more persuasive, more intimate, and more powerful.
18: Meanwhile, the Prime Minister has told the UN he wants stricter regulation, but the US President says he'll resist attempts to rein it in. Scotland's drugs minister has denied claims its national mission has failed after a sharp rise in drug-related deaths. They're up 11% to more than 1,100 last year and the worst rate in Europe. An investigation's underway after a Hawk jet crashed at RAF Valley on Anglesey in North Wales. The two pilots ejected, apparently safely. And it's not just one new Taylor Swift song dropping on Friday, it's actually going to be four. The extra tracks are part of the extended version of The Life of a Showgirl, The Encore.
20: Now for the news. Here in East Yorkshire and Northern Lincolnshire, an East Yorkshire MP is calling for urgent talks with ministers over the future of Hull's INEOS chemical plants. They've been mothballed by the firm because of rising gas prices. Workers are being retained at the moment, but Beverley and Holderness's Graham Stewart says it's a concern.
21: The 245 people employed just directly at these plants and so many other families and businesses across the Humber who depend on industries like this, which themselves rely on affordable energy.
20: A motorcyclist has died after coming off his bike in North Lincolnshire. He was riding on the A15 near the Broughton interchange last night before leaving the road and stopping on a grass verge. And a motion to improve the regulation of HMOs in Hull has been approved by the City Council after a heated debate. Councillors heard there are around 2,000 shared houses across the city with concerns about their impact on some communities.
13: 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Weather.
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20: Staying clear tonight to tomorrow, cloudy with sunny spells for most, windy in places and high are 20. That's the latest. I'm Tom Hale.
23: Have a jolly good night if you're going to see local comedian Lucy Beaumont tonight. She's at Baths Hall in Scunthorpe. I love her. As sarcastic as they come. And that's always a winner with me.

This is Nation Radio Yorkshire, where you always get the best variety of hits. And Alex Duffy at breakfast, he's here tomorrow morning at 6. Then Griffo. Goodness, that guy's got a lot of energy. Have you heard Griffo? Blimey, he's got a lot of energy. He goes on lots of dog walks. I think that's what it is. He's here from 10 tomorrow. And then Matt Hutchinson is from 1 o'clock. And then it's me with Drive Time. Hello, I'm Sean Goldsmith. And the best variety of hits means you've just heard the Pointer Sisters and now Taylor Swift on Nation.

0: This is Nation Radio Yorkshire. We play the best variety of hits. And also we give away a chippy tea on Friday. Thanks to Pollard's Place on Holderness Road in Hull. 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So well done, Pollard's Place. 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
6: Not a great deal of change out there tonight. Still busy on the westbound side of Roger Millwood Way at Hull. That stretch of the A63 suffering on towards Great Union Street. Taking about 10 minutes to get through. Similar build-up at Dunswell, southbound Beverley Road approaching Rich Carter Way. And also worth watching out for queues at Hull on Great Union Street down towards the Clarence Street Junction. Busy too through the roadworks at Dunswell. Beverley Road, you've got temporary lights near to Skidby Car Lane. And at Bishop Burton, temporary lights slowing you down on the A1079 out towards Church Side. That's the latest.
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0: I'll tell you now, this is my favourite Take That song. Out of all those big hits they had, that is the one that sits at the top for me. Never forget, here on Nation Radio Yorkshire on Drive Time. Of course, the only song that Howard sang. Make me a
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7: Still some delays as you head out of Hull on Holderness Road tonight from Mount Pleasant through to the Dearden roundabout. It's also quite slow at Hull on the westbound side of Roger Millwood Way approaching Great Union Street. Great Union Street itself, of course, problematic as usual approaching Clarence Street, and also fairly busy at Dunswell southbound Beverley Road approaching the Rich Carter Way junction. The long-term works at Skidby on the A164 affecting things down towards Harland Way, a lane out there, temporary lights in the Skidby bypass approaching Beverley Road. That's the latest.
3: Travel
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0: The guy that has been trying for the big breakthrough for about 18 months to 2 years, massive on social media, by the way, already had a following there, but the singles weren't quite connecting with the masses, and eventually they did. And since he's had his first hit, goodness, he's made the best of it, hasn't he? There's been quite a few somber songs. All great. That's possibly his most famous, I would say. That is Homewrecker. The latest news across Yorkshire next on Nation Radio, and then it's the Bangles and John Cicada.
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9: The top stories this hour. Iran's president says his country will not surrender in the war with the US, but he does believe in diplomacy. Masoud Pezeshkian claims his people have been the victims of terrorism and won't be bullied by American negotiators. His speech prompted the US delegation to walk out of the UN General Assembly in New York. The Home Secretary has ordered an urgent review after a second migrant boat reached Kent undetected in 2 days. The latest landed near Dover, another arrived at Folkestone on Monday. Two RAF pilots are being treated in hospital after ejecting from a training aircraft in North Wales. It happened on Anglesey. Donna's on holiday there and saw what happened.
10: Just heard this two really loud bangs and it made me look and I saw two parachutes. Then when I saw the plane, I could see that it was definitely out of control.
9: An investigation's underway. And residents have been allowed back into their homes in Falmouth in Cornwall after an unexploded World War II bomb was moved out to sea to be disposed of.
11: Now for the news. Here in East Yorkshire and Northern Lincolnshire, an East Yorkshire MP is calling for urgent talks with ministers over the future of Hull's INEOS chemical plants. They've been mothballed by the firm because of rising gas prices. Workers are being retained at the moment, but Beverley and Holderness's Graham Stewart says it's a concern.
12: I want to know what the government can do to help get production restarted, give Saltend a long-term future, and make sure that we maximise the use of our own energy at a competitive price.
11: East Yorkshire's council has written to the government warning funding cuts could put its finances at risk. It says a funding review has taken £32.2 million from its settlement without properly reflecting the cost of serving a large rural area. And a motion to improve the regulation of HMOs in Hull has been approved by the City Council. Council has heard there are around 2,000 shared houses across the city, with concerns about their impact on some communities.
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11: Staying clear tonight. At 2 tomorrow, cloudy with sunny spells for most, windy in places and highs of 20. That's the latest. I'm Tom Hale.
13: If you have just joined me, just finished work maybe, you're in the car on the way home after Wednesday's workday. Nice to have you tuned in. I'll play this for you if that's the case. A song that came with its own dance routine. Here's the Birdie song. Oh no, it's not.

0: was that. Just another day. John Cicada here on Nation Radio Yorkshire. All over Yorkshire with the best variety of hits. And Waking Up Again with Alex Duffy at breakfast. He's here tomorrow morning at 6 o'clock. Now here's the new song by The Script on Nation.
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0: You and me until 8 o'clock tonight here on Nation Radio Yorkshire, including the happy hour at 7. Don't miss that tonight. Music is phenomenal as always. Our very own Lucy Beaumont, a local comedian. She's just up the road in Scunthorpe tonight at Baths Hall. I was going to say have a good one if you're off to see her. I would assume though, well, might not. You might be on your way now, but I'd assume if you're on your way to see Lucy in Scunthorpe, you'd be on your way now. 23rd and 24th means at Whole Truck Theatre, Iron is there tonight. And also just over the road there in South Yorkshire in Sheffield, my, am I going to say this out loud? I've started now, I've got to finish it. My secret crush is singing live tonight at the Utility Arena in Sheffield, Jane McDonald. Oh, I did say that out loud, didn't I? Nation
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8: Traffic remaining busy as you head around Dunswell tonight. The A1079 suffering by Rach Carter Way. Also got some queues westbound of the M62. One of the lanes out with a broken down vehicle. From junction 29 where you meet it with the M1 at Lofthouse through to 28 Tingley. A little bit slow going at Willoughby as well in the A164 by Beverley Road. But generally elsewhere, things easing up quite nicely. Certainly around Holy, westbound side of Roger Millwood Way, back on the move now. Also looking pretty good on the outbound side of Holderness Road. That's the latest.
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0: 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This is Nation Radio Yorkshire. It is Wednesday, 23rd of September today. International Day of Sign Language, World Education Technology Day today. And if you do celebrate your birthday today, you celebrate it with one of the biggest rock gods the world has ever seen, Bruce Springsteen, looking really well at 77. It's his birthday today. Also, Carl Pilkington is 54. If you recognise the name, you'll know that he works very closely with Ricky Gervais. He's the guy that is the idiot abroad, isn't he, if you've seen that before? And it was also this day, 1974, that the BBC's tech service, CFAX, began. Nation
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9: Traffic remaining busy as you head around Dunswell tonight. The A1079 suffering by Rach Carter Way. Also got some queues westbound the M62. One of the lanes out with a broken down vehicle from junction 29 where you meet it with the M1 at Lofthouse through to 28 at Tingley. A little bit slow going at Willoughby as well in the A164 by Beverley Road, but generally elsewhere things easing up quite nicely. Certainly around Holley, westbound side of Roger Millwood Way, back on the move now. Also looking pretty good on the outbound side of Holderness Road. That's the latest.
1: Travel
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0: so good. Stunning song by Stella Lefty. It is called Boston, and you are hearing it here on Nation Radio Yorkshire. Sean Goldsmith with you. Drive time until 8 o'clock. Well, the drive time bit's finished now because there's no more travel news, so we'll forget the drive time bit. Now we go to the happy hour bit, an hour of songs that is just going to keep you singing along and to officially start Yorkshire's evening. Soon, the first solo hit for George Michael, and also Go West from a very famous film in 1990. Nation
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5: The top stories this hour. The Home Secretary says the failure to intercept two migrant boats in 2 days is not acceptable. Shabana Mahmood has ordered an urgent review after one arrived near Dover yesterday and another at Folkestone on Monday. A US delegate has walked out of the Iranian president's address to the UN General Assembly as Masoud Pezeshkian said his people had been victims of terrorism. He told the talks in New York his country's military power is defensive and they want to develop nuclear energy, not a bomb, and he's ready for talks to end the war. The Prime Minister and the Duke of Sussex have separately issued warnings about the impacts of artificial intelligence. Andy Burnham wants world leaders to take action against rogue AI systems, while Prince Harry's calling for children to be protected from harm. An investigation's underway after an RAF training jet crashed on Anglesey in North Wales. The two pilots are being treated in hospital. And Oasis have announced extra shows on next year's tour, including two more dates at Nebworth.
6: Now for the news. Here in East Yorkshire and Northern Lincolnshire, an East Yorkshire MP is calling for urgent talks with ministers over the future of Hull's INEOS chemical plants. They've been mothballed by the firm because of rising gas prices. Workers are being retained at the moment, but Beverley and Holderness's Graham Stewart says it's a concern.
7: There are 245 people employed just directly at these plants, and so many other families and businesses across the Humber who depend on industries like this, which themselves rely on affordable energy.
6: Funding cuts in East Yorkshire are being described as a major risk to East Riding Council's long-term finances. It says it's lost £32.2 million through a funding review, while rural areas are missing out on their fair share of investment. And a motion to improve the regulation of HMOs in Hull has been approved by the City Council. Well, councillors heard there are around 2,000 shared houses across the city, with concerns about their impact on some communities.
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6: Staying clear tonight to tomorrow, cloudy with sunny spells for most, windy in places and highs of 20. That's the latest. I'm Tom Hale.
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9: And Yorkshire's evening officially starts now with the happy hour. Evening, I'm Sean Goldsmith. Soon, George Michael, his first solo hit after Wham, after Go West.

every weekday night at 7. It's the happy hour here on Nation Radio Yorkshire. And Kylie, Better the Devil You Know. Soon, it's Rick Astley, one of his early ones. Firstly, Little Mix on the happy hour at Nation. This is

0: 7 till 8, Monday to Friday, the happy hour here on Nation Radio Yorkshire. And it's Rick Astley together forever. I've met him a few times, lucky enough to interview him. Bit of name dropping. I don't mind name dropping Rick Astley. Comes across, doesn't he, on the television when you see him. Nice guy, looks really normal, very humble. Yeah, wait till you meet him. He is exactly the same as that. I was hoping maybe, yes, he's got a bit of scandal on Rick Astley here, maybe, has he? No, he's just as lovely in real life as you see him on the telly. Together forever there, soon on the happy hour, it's Natasha Bedingfield and the first hit for Ace of Base.
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0: An hour of songs every night at 7 to officially start Yorkshire's evening. This is Nation Radio Yorkshire. The happy hour sounding great as always. Ace of Base there. Soon it is Jocelyn Brown, Somebody Else's Guy, a timeless dance song from the 80s. Firstly, also timeless from the 80s. Here's Spandau Ballet and Gold on Nation Radio Yorkshire's happy hour.
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0: The 80s would not have been the same without this song. Jocelyn Brown, Somebody Else's Guy, here on Nation Radio Yorkshire. It is the happy hour. If you love the 80s, we have a radio station that plays it all the time. It is called Nation 80s, so if you want to give it a go, just tell your smart speaker to play Nation 80s, and it will. Ronan Keating before that, Loving Each Day. Love the start of that song.
1: Come on, yeah!
0: Bit like Johnny Vegas' character Monkey. 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
2: 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Are you?

0: Watermelon Sugar. Harry Styles, Watermelon Sugar on Nation Radio Yorkshire, and that finishes off tonight's happy hour. On the way next, Roberto's here with the evening show with the title song from Michael Jackson's 1987 album, and also Billy Joel, the guy that's so humble, for many years he drove himself to his own gigs. Nation
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8: Let's get this Wednesday wrapped up, shall we? Hello, I'm Roberto. It is 8 o'clock with the best variety of hits for you. Teddy Swims real soon after we do three big ones from the 80s. Nation Radio. With a Michael Jackson song in a moment that he wanted to do with Prince, but Prince didn't like the opening line of this song, so said no. See what you think of that opening line after some Billy Joel kicking things off. Tell her about it on Nation.

If you're singing along with that tonight and you want more big 80s songs in your life, you know what to do, don't you? Just ask your smart speaker to play Nation 80s. There they are, Fairground Attraction and Perfect. You can also get 80s songs, of course, on your phone right now via Nation Player, our app. Just select Nation 80s on there as well. I'll get Lighthouse Family on for you Wednesday night after some Teddy Swims, Mr. Know-It-All on Nation.

0: There is the Lighthouse family on Nation. 20 past eight for your Wednesday night. I'm Roberto. Hello. How would you like to be cleverer without studying? Yes, please. I'm terrible at studying. Rubbishing exams, all that kind of stuff. Apparently, you just need to do 15 minutes of intense exercise. That will make you smarter. I need to be smarter. My daughter is six, and the questions she comes out with at the moment, I'm just like, whoa, where has that come from? I have to Google everything. And the problem is, the answers that I Google, they don't stick in either. So I need to do this 15 minutes of intense exercise. Apparently doing that builds brain neurons and the links between them, which makes you remember things. Definitely need that right now. I'll see you in the gym. The Kooks on the way in a little bit, and I got a great tune coming up from Tiffany. Nation
1: 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You have one new voice message. 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

is Tiffany on Nation. Going to play it for Lauren Carter, who's made me feel much better tonight. Thanks, Lauren. I was talking about being smarter a moment ago and all the questions that your kids come out with and having to Google the answers because you don't know what they are. She says, Roberto, you're not alone. I have to do that all the time as well. And what about the question why? Do you get that one? I do. You can explain things like three different ways and at the end of it, they look at you and just go, why? I'm sure they do to wind me up. Culture Club in a minute. First, though, K-pop Demon Hunters, Golden on Nation.

0: There is Culture Club on Nation, just coming up to 20 to 9 for your Wednesday night. I'm Roberto, with a lady next who didn't think her voice was good enough for music. She was teased about her voice, in actual fact. She had one of the biggest songs of the late 90s with a voice that is so recognisable. And I've got Olivia Dean on the way before 9. First, though. Make me a
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0: I mentioned yesterday that it's the last full week of September already. That, of course, means that for loads of us, the last Friday of the month is coming. 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

0: easily one of the biggest stars, if not the biggest star of 2026, right? Olivia Dean's Man I Need, playing for you on Nation. And what about that song she's done with Sam Fender? Broken a 73-year-old record to become the longest-running UK number one single. Just insane, right? I'll keep you going tonight. It's 90s at 9 time next. Three big ones from the 90s. Starting that with an Eagle Eye Cherry song where they just don't want the night to end.
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4: Evening if you've just joined us. I'm Roberto. Hello. Wrapping up your Wednesday with the best variety of hits. It's 9 o'clock. I've got the Marmite Man on the way. New song from him. No, he doesn't sell it. You either love him or you hate him, obviously. First, though, three massive ones from the 90s with an Oasis song in a moment that borrowed its chorus from a TV show called You and Me, which started in the 70s. Maybe you'll remember that one. First up, here's Eagle Eye Cherry. This is Save Tonight, playing for you on Nation.

There is M People on Nation taking care of 90s at 9 with Oasis before that, borrowing the chorus from You and Me, you know, the TV show back in the day. If you want more,

Cherry's Wet, Wet, Wet on Nation. Just coming up to 20 past nine for your Wednesday night. It is Roberto here. You might have heard there's a lot of talk about Nation Player at the moment, our app. Obviously, you can get it on your phone and your tablet, but we've also got it on your TV now. I know, awesome, right? 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So when you're chilling out in the lounge and there's nothing to watch on TV, which is quite a lot of the time, you can just open up the Nation Player app and enjoy your favourite tunes and everything else that Nation Player has to offer. 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I'll keep the tunes coming for you tonight. The ABBA song next that might make you think of Payday, which for loads of us is coming this week.

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0: Right, enough of that. How about Yorkshire tea, where everything's done proper?
2: Mia!
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1: Ed Sheeran not having a great time at the moment, or that tour that spiraled into controversy. There he is, Shape of You on Nation. I'll just keep the best variety of hits coming for you tonight. We won't go into it. Human League real soon. Right now, Sabrina Carpenter, Espresso on Nation.

0: This is the soundtrack to wrapping up your day. Thanks for having us on tonight. It's Nation with Human League and Keep Feeling Fascination. I'm Roberto. Just gone 25 to 10. Some Chaka Khan playing for in a little bit. Alex Warren before 10. First, though. Make me a
1: winner with Nation Player.
0: I mentioned yesterday that it's the last full week of September already. That, of course, means that for loads of us, the last Friday of the month is coming. Happy days, it'll be payday. And this Friday could be the biggest payday of your life if you get involved in Make Me a Winner. 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

0: New Year's Eve yet. You're thinking, don't be daft, Roberto, it's only September. There's Alex Warren on Nation. Yeah, I know it's only September, but there's like only 99 days to go till the end of the year. Alex Warren's made some plans. He's going to be seeing in 2027 at Caesar's Palace in Vegas, doing a big gig there. Very nice if you can get it. I'll keep you going tonight with the best variety of hits. Noughties at 10 time next. Starting that with the song that involves some walking fish and falling stars in the first verse. Any ideas on the song?
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0: We will get into some night shift check-ins real soon. Maybe you're on yours at the moment. Come say hi through our Facebook page. And of course, I've got the big tunes for you. Lewis Capaldi real soon. First, though, we're going to do three massive ones from the noughties. Yes, it's Noughties at 10 time with a Beyonce anthem in here from like the summer of 2003. Instantly recognisable from the moment it starts. I've got Alpha Beats Fascination on the way. And right now, Sam Sparrow. It's Black and Gold.

where it was so hot the railways were melting. Obviously not as hot as the summer we just had, though. Beyonce's Crazy in Love playing for you on Nation, taking care of noughties at 10. And if you want more naughty songs like that in your life, just ask your smart speaker to play Nation Naughties, or you can download Nation Player, our app, and select Nation Naughties on there. John Farnham on the way soon. First, though, Lewis Capaldi's Stay Love on Nation.

0: Good evening to Paige at Lidl. Thank you for your night shift check-in. Roberto, I'm flagging tonight. I need some big songs. Hopefully that one helped you out. John Farnham, you're the voice. Playing for you on Nation. If you are on your night shift, come and say hi as well. Let me know who you are, what you're doing. I'll give you a little shout. And of course, I'll keep the best variety of hits coming. 90s tune on the way next from Shanice that's got a little bit of Janet Jackson in it. Have a listen to the end and guess who's laughing. I'll get some George Benson on as well. Nation
1: 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I'd never met anyone like him. We'd drive around Rome on his Vespa. And he'd read me poetry from the old steps. 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

there is George Benson on Nation. Lady Love Me One More Time. It's 10:30. I'm Roberto. Thank you for your messages and night shift check-ins so far. Going to give a shout out to everyone doing security tonight, because I know there's a lot of you, and I can guarantee at any night there's going to be at least one person listening doing security. Tonight that person is Amir, working for G4S. He says it's a quiet one so far. I hope it stays that way. Fingers crossed. Whitney Houston's on the way in a moment. Right now, Hoosier. Too Sweet on

0: This is Whitney's It's Not Right, But It's Okay. It's Nation. I'm Roberto. Hello. Thanks for having us on this evening. Maybe you're just getting ready for bed. Maybe you're on your night shift. I'll keep you going with the best variety of hits. I've got Police on the way soon. And before 11, the girl group dubbed the hottest in the world right now. First, though. Make me a
1: 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With Nation Player.
0: I mentioned yesterday that it's the last full week of September. Already. That, of course, means that for loads of us, the last Friday of the month is coming. Happy days, it'll be payday. And this Friday could be the biggest payday of your life if you get involved in Make Me a Winner. 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

0: That is Cat's Eye, Animal on Nation. Ed Sheeran's a huge fan, so much so that he co-wrote that song. Demi Moore stars in the video, and they are the hottest girl group in the world right now, apparently, playing for you right here on Nation. Thank you for your company tonight. I'm Roberto. If you're on your night shift, good luck with it. Stick with us. We'll get you through with the best variety of hits. And if you're off to bed, well, sweet dreams. I'll catch you back here tomorrow night from 8. Nation Radio.
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